0: Acclaim Ministries International proudly presents Ministry Going Forth with endowing words of encouragement from your host, the award-winning gospel recording artist, Minister Frozine Lott Hayes. Being confident of this, that he who began a good work in you will carry it on to completion until the day of Christ Jesus. Philippians 1 and 6. Amazing now, grace, your host, Minister Frozine Lott Hayes.
1: I was glad when they said unto me, let us go into the house of the Lord.
2: Amen.
1: It's a good day that the Lord has made. We ought to be glad. I do have a word from the Lord.
2: Amen.
1: Amen. And I will be coming to you.
3: Amen.
1: Through the New King James Version.
3: Amen.
1: From the book of Acts.
3: Amen.
1: Chapter 12, verses 1 through 8.
3: Amen.
1: Now, about that time, my God, Herod the king stretched out his hand to harass some from the church.
2: Mm-hmm.
1: Then he killed James, the brother of John, with the sword. And because he saw that it pleased the Jews, he proceeded further to seize Peter also.
3: Yeah.
1: My God. Now it was during the days of unleavened bread. And so when he had arrested him, he put him in prison and delivered him to four squads of soldiers to keep him, him in prison. And delivered him to four squads of soldiers to keep him. In Mark 10, James and John had asked Jesus for special recognition in his kingdom. And Jesus' response to them was, being a part of his kingdom means suffering for him. We ready to suffer for the Lord?
3: Yeah.
1: I'm ready to suffer for the Lord. I have been suffering for the Lord. I've had some shackled experience. And I'm sure, I know that they're not over. But I pray that the Lord would give me continued strength to see whatever he has in his plan. Amen. God, Jesus, give us special recognition in your kingdom. And so Jesus said, you have to suffer in my name. Matthew's 25 and 40. Verily I say unto you, inasmuch as ye have done it unto one of the least of these, ye have done it unto me. So that means we're going to suffer, y'all. We're going to suffer because we love God. God is in us, and we have decided to live for him. We have decided to walk in his righteousness. We have decided to be like Jesus. Oh, we got some suffering to go through. So one might ask the question, why would God allow James to die and save Peter? That's a question, people of God, that you and I do not have

Because we don't see all that God sees. We don't see all that God sees. Because there are going to be some challenges, some shackle experiences in our lives that are not meant for us to understand. But trust God. Trust God. Joshua 1:9. Be strong and of good courage. Be not afraid. Trust God. Joshua 1:9. Be strong and of good courage. Be not afraid. Trust God. Joshua 1:9. Be strong and of good courage. Be not afraid. And I know it's keeping you. Because guess what? There's always somebody worse off than you. That God is strengthening you through your suffering. And he must be glorified. I said he must be glorified. Not your friend, not your mother, not your father, not your sister, not your brother. But God must be glorified. Let your light shine so that men may see his good works and glorify the Father in heaven. So we want God. We want God's light to continue to shine in us, whatever we're going through, so that the people, so that a dying world will see God and glorify him in heaven. Because you might be the only Bible that your neighbor will ever read. So here, Herod, my God, King Herod Agrippa, named after my grandfather. I have power. I can do anything. I can manipulate the people of God and tear down the church. So King Herod, he got this good name. But he didn't know. He came from a generation of treacherous behavior. My God. And so he wanted to fit in with the crowd, the Jews, a people pleaser. So King Herod, in his little bitty mind, he thought he had power to stop the church. And he thought the shackles and 16 soldiers would hold Peter down. Stop the church. And he thought the shackles and 16 soldiers would hold Peter down. The creator of the heavens and the earth. The great I am. Most high God. King of kings. Lord of lords. The prince of peace. That's the man that Peter belonged to. There's always something we don't know. When we think we know everything. We don't know everything. My God, but God proved it to King Herod. He belonged to me. He's a man, my own heart. So when you are facing a shackled experience, stay humble before the presence of the Lord. And he will fight your back. I said he will fight your back. My God, you shall not need to fight this battle. So God is saying we don't need to fight this battle. We don't have to fight our battle. Set yourself. Plans to persecute.

0: was to deliver. A lot was planned to destroy the church. The enemy can plan to destroy your character. The enemy can plan to destroy your character. Was made without ceasing,
1: without ceasing
0: of the church unto God himself. So the enemy was working. God was delivering. So you don't have to boast about who you are. You don't have to walk around with a peacock mentality. Because you know God. But just stay humble. God would do the work. Up the street, around the corner, at Mary's house, mother of James, the house of prayer, the saints of God praying on Peter's behalf. It's good to know God. Yes, sir. It's good to walk in his righteousness. That's why the word of God teaches us to walk in his righteousness and be about his business. Because he's taking care of us. And just stay humble before his presence. Shackled. But God. So, can you imagine, people of God, can you imagine the saints at Mary's house sending up desires to God for the will of God to deliver Peter from bondage? Believing, hoping, and trusting in the name of Jesus. I tell you, the fervent prayer of the righteousness availeth much. Y'all believe that? So while the church prayed, while the church was praying, Peter was sleeping between two soldiers, bound with two chains. Then God sent his angel. A light shined from heaven. And then his angel. A light shined from heaven. And then the angel of the gospel. He put on the shield of faith. My God.
2: Where he come from.

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But she didn't open the door. She went back in because she was amazed. She couldn't believe. And so she went back. Peter kept knocking. He kept knocking. Peter was enthused. He couldn't wait to share his testimony, to tell them that God had delivered him. People of God, I don't know what your shackle experience may be. If it's failing health, loose the shackle. If you got a confused mind, loose the shackle. You lost your job, loose the shackle. 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
1: Thank you, Jesus. One more time.
0: And Minishke going forth. Fundraiser celebration is coming. 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

Y'all come on and put your hands together like this. Y'all be easy with them guitars over there. This is a little song that Sister Mary wrote for me a little while ago, and it goes something like this.

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0: Acclaimed Ministries International proudly presents Ministry Going Forth with endowing words of encouragement from your host, the award-winning gospel recording artist, Minister Frozine Lott Hayes. Being confident of this, that he who began a good work in you will carry it on to completion until the day of Christ Jesus. Philippians 1 and 6. Now, your host, Minister Frozine Lott Hayes.
1: I was glad when they said unto me, let us go into the house of the Lord.
2: Amen.
1: Is it the day that the Lord has made? We ought to be glad in the Lord. I do have a word from the Lord.
2: Amen.
1: And I will be coming to you.
3: Amen.
1: Through the New King James Version.
3: Amen.
1: From the book of Acts. Chapter 12, verses 1 through 8. Now, chapter 12, verses 1 through 8. Now, also, my God. Now it was during the days of unleavened bread. And so when he had arrested him, he put him in prison and delivered him to four squads of soldiers to keep him. That means 16, y'all. To keep him, intended to bring him before the people after Passover.
2: Yeah.
1: Verse 5, Peter was therefore kept in prison, but constant prayer was offered to God. James and John were original disciples of Jesus. Y'all do know that. In Mark 10, James and John had asked Jesus for special recognition in his kingdom. And Jesus' response to them was, being a part of his kingdom means suffering for him. We ready to suffer for the Lord? I'm ready to suffer for the Lord. I have been suffering for the Lord. I've had some shackled experience. And I'm sure, I know that they're not over. But I pray that the Lord would give me continued strength to see whatever you have in this plan. Amen. So here, they ask God, Jesus, give us special recognition in your kingdom. And so Jesus said, you have to suffer in my name. Matthew 25 and 40. Verily I say unto you, inasmuch as ye have done it unto one of the least of these, ye have done it unto me. So that means we're going to, as much as ye have done it unto one of the least of these, ye have done it unto me. So that means we're going to,

0: that's questioned, people of God, that you and I do not have an answer for. Because we don't see all that God sees. We don't see all that God sees. Because there are going to be some challenges, some shackle experiences in our lives that are not meant for us to understand. But trust God. Trust God. Joshua 1 and 9. Be strong and of good courage. Be not afraid. Neither be thou dismayed, for the Lord thy God is with you. My God has promised. That's another promise right there. He's good for us. Amen. So God will use, God uses our suffering, people of God, to strengthen us and to glorify his name. Woo! I tell you, that promise right there is what's really keeping me right now. And I know it's keeping you. Because guess what? There's always somebody worse off than you.
1: That's right.
0: Know that you know. That God is strengthening you through your suffering. And he must be glorified. I said he must be glorified. Not your friend, not your mother, not your father, not your sister, not your brother. But God must be glorified. Let your light shine so that men may see his good works and glorify the Father in heaven. So we want God. We want God's light to continue to shine in us, whatever we're going through, so that the people, so that a dying world will see God and glorify him in heaven. Because you might be the only Bible that your neighbor will ever read. So hear her rod that your neighbor will ever read. Glory to God, thank you, Jesus. Thank you, Holy Ghost. Shackled, but off the chain. So hear her rod. Glory to God, thank you, Jesus. Thank you, Holy Ghost. Shackled, but off the chain. So hear her rod. Thank you, Holy Ghost. Shackled, but off the chain. So hear her rise. A people pleaser. King Herod, in his little bitty mind, he thought he had power to stop the church. And he thought the shackles and 16 soldiers would hold Peter down. But what he didn't know, what he didn't know was Peter wasn't just an ordinary prisoner. He wasn't just an ordinary man. But Peter was a man of God. He was a man of God with God's own heart. And he belonged to God. Said Peter belonged to God. The God of all power. The creator of the heavens and the earth. The great I am. Most high God. King of kings. Lord of lords. The prince of peace. That's the man that Peter belonged to. There's always something we don't know. When we think we know everything. We don't know. My God, but God proved it to King Herod. He belonged to me. He's a man, my own heart. So when you are facing a shackled experience, stay humble before the presence of the Lord. And he will fight your back. I said he will fight your back. My God, you shall not need to fight this battle. So God is saying we don't need to fight this battle.

Then he said, stand still. My God. Stand still. Jesus. Remember God. Then he said, stand still. My God. Stand still. Jesus. Was to deliver. A lot was planned to destroy the church. The enemy can plan to destroy your character. But I determined to stand still because the Lord will fight your battle. So in verse 5, Peter therefore was kept in prison. This is God's plan. He's kept in prison. But prayer was made ceasing with the church. Prayer was made without ceasing of the church unto God himself. So the enemy was working. God was delivering. So you don't have to boast about who you are. You don't have to walk around with a peacock mentality because you know God. But just stay humble. God would do the work. Up the street, around the corner, at Mary's house, mother of James, the house of prayer, the saints of God praying on Peter's behalf. It's good to know God. Yes, sir. It's good to walk in his righteousness. That's why the word of God teaches us to walk in his righteousness and be about his business. Because he's taking care of us. And just stay humble before his presence. Shackled. But God. Before his presence. Shackled. But God. Before his presence. Shackled. But God. So let's pray. While the church was praying, Peter was sleeping between two soldiers, bound with two chains. Then God sent his angel. A light shined from heaven. And then the angel touched Peter on the side. Peter raised up. And the shackles fell off his hands. He said, get yourself. You know what Peter did? And the angel was leading him out. My God. And when we

when he got to the gate, he said to himself, he thought he saw a vision. Pastor Walker, that was coming from him. The Bible said that Peter went to Mary's house and he told them how the Lord had brought him out. That's what we have to do, people of God. When the Lord loose, a shepherd. Chains fall out. We got to praise right there. We can't forget where we come from. We got to remember that God is. He's our help in the time of storm. He said he will hide us in the time of trouble. That's what he did for people. For people went to Mary's house where they prayed for him. The Bible said that a certain woman by the name of Rhonda came to the door and she recognized Peter's voice. My God. But she didn't open the door. She went back in because she was amazed. She couldn't believe. And so she went back. Peter kept knocking. He kept knocking. Peter was enthused. He couldn't wait to share his testimony. To tell them that God had delivered him. So people of God, I don't know what your shackle experience may be. If it's failing health, loose the shackle. If you got a confused mind, loose the shackle. You lost your job, loose the shackle. Disobedient children, loose the shackle. The shadow. Just a little talk with Jesus.

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4: To all my people in the struggle, you think God's forgotten about you. It's a pain medicine.

Let's go. Welcome to this week's edition of the Weekend Praise Party. Santoria Black here with you. Got a couple of great guests on the show. Danielle Stevens will be joining us to talk about her new project. And Jermaine Simpson is going to join us for two segments. One about the Stellar Awards, kind of wrapping that up. And then the second one about the State Fair Classic in Dallas, Texas. Hey, you can win tickets to the State Fair Classic. Keep listening. We're going to tell you how. It's time to get to some music, y'all. Let's get up and let's get going. It's the week.

0: John P. King and Shelby 5 right here on the Weekend Praise Party. Before that, new music by LaNasia Tyson. Hey, we hope you are having a great day so far. Good morning, good afternoon, good evening, whenever you are listening and wherever you are listening. Thank you for joining us. Hey, a couple of things. First of all, State Fair Classic in Dallas, Texas. It's a big game. Grambling, Prairie View. It's the opening weekend of the State Fair, largest fair in the country. Also, there are so many events that are going on. A Battle of the Bands, a pregame concert, postgame concert, of course, admission to the fair, car show, all that in one ticket. We're giving you a chance to win two tickets to the State Fair. Here's all you have to do. There is a graphic. It says win two tickets to the State Fair Classic. It's on our Facebook page. Two tickets to the State Fair. Here's all you have to do. There is a graphic. It says win two tickets to the State Fair Classic. It's on our that they bring attention to how we can help our community stay safe. So check out any of the National Night Out events that are going on in your community. All right, we'll take a timeout. When we come back, we'll have Danielle Stevens coming up here on the Weekend Praise Party.
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Back on the Weekend Praise Party, Santoria Black here with you. We'll have a chance to speak with national recording artist Danielle Stevens about her new song, God Is Real. We'll also hear the new song as well. But first of all, here is music by Dietrich Haddon here on the Weekend Praise Party.

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The Praise Party.

0: Back on the Weekend Praise Party, Santoria Black here with you. And I've got a good friend of the show, someone who is a part of the National Association of Gospel Radio, but also a very talented national recording artist, Danielle Stevens, who's got some new music. God is real. How you doing, sis?
1: Good. How are you?
0: I'm not going to complain. Even if I did, ain't nobody going to listen. So I'm good. Not going to complain.
1: I know that first.
0: All right, so look, we've done a lot. I mean, you were down at Stellar Awards Week. We had a chance to kind of catch up with each other down there at the Sunday Socialize or Sunday Social with Carlos. I mean, you just got a lot going on right now.
1: Yes, thank God. I'm so grateful. Everybody has been so supportive with this new song coming out, and I really appreciate it.
0: Well, let's talk about this. We're going to talk about the new song here in just a second, but talk about your experience at the Stellars this year.
1: Oh, the Stellars this year was amazing. Even from like the planning to even the venue, they had everything.

0: Being on point, all the events and everything, it was on point. I had an amazing time, even just meeting new people, seeing old people, because to me, the Stellas is like family.
1: Oh yeah,
0: I had a great time.
1: So let's talk about the new song, God Is Real. Talk about the journey with this song and how it came about.
0: Yes, so this song was actually written by Joshua Arno and produced by Sean Keys. And let me tell you, this song honestly came out just wanting to declare that God was real. And when I first heard the song, because Josh wrote the song, I fell in love with it. And I was able to go in the studio because when you connect with a song, you sing it better, right?
1: Oh, absolutely.
0: So I was able to connect with the song because I've experienced God being real so many different times in my life, to where, like, I know without a shadow of a doubt, like, God has shown himself to be real. And hopefully that's the message that everybody else, you know, hears when they hear it.
1: You know, you've been around a while. What would you tell someone who wants to get into this business that they need to be ready
0: for? When they hear it.
1: You know, you've been around a while. What would you tell someone who wants to get into this business that they need to be ready
0: for? Number two, I would tell any artist, you have to be able to fund your dream. It is not an easy thing for you seeing everybody perform and you seeing them travel. We have to have some type of income to fund the dream. I also heard Erica Campbell just say this the other day. Until she funded her dream, she had a 9-to-5.
1: Mm-hmm.
0: Great, great advice.
1: Absolutely. And look, I tell people this too. You know, if you want to go to the Stellar Awards, you like these award shows and stuff like that, it costs money. It is not free.
0: Yeah.
1: And, you know, you got hotels, you got food, you got transportation. Sometimes you have to fly.
0: Yeah.
1: And, you know,
0: yeah,
1: because of all of that, you got to be able to invest in yourself. You know, that's the biggest thing. Are you willing to invest in yourself?
0: Yes, absolutely.
1: So let's talk about this. You had a chance to perform the national anthem at LSU a couple of different times, but recently at an LSU volleyball game.
0: Yes, it was so much fun. I love LSU. Their game experience is on a whole nother level. And I've gotten a chance to see that on multiple levels in every sport. I thought it was just like a football thing. But like LSU, they do the same thing even in soccer. They have food trucks out, they have the band out, the dancing tiger. Like, it's not a football thing. That's their thing.
1: Well, you know what, and that's one game day on and during an LSU football game, I know is incredible. I know you know, a lot of people who go down there and they call it Louisiana Saturday night, and it is just incredible down there.
0: Yes.
1: All right, so last thing I want to talk about is, you know, look, we've talked about this before, food. You guys do a great job of food down there, catering. Kind of talk about the food side of the business.
0: Eva's Cafe. So this started out with my grandmother. She cooked. My aunt, she cooked.
1: Side of the business.
0: Eva's Cafe. So this started out with my grandmother. She cooked. My aunt, she cooked. I was like, because you're going to know. Like, that's enough.
1: Mm-hmm.
0: So my cousin actually took over Eva's Cafe. Her grandmother's name is Eva as well. And she has put that thing on a whole nother level. So y'all got to come experience Eva's Cafe, because when I tell you, gumbo, red beans, fried fish, you're going to get the New Orleans, Louisiana experience.
1: Oh, Lord. So you got to, now tell everybody where the Eva's Cafe is, because that's a whole nother conversation.
0: Yeah, Eva's Cafe. So it's actually catering. So she caters all around Louisiana. So it's not a location right now. We're coming to you.
1: So look, I'm gonna tell y'all. So if you're in the Louisiana area, make sure that you hit up Eva's Cafe, because I'm understanding that the red beans and the gumbo will just make you have a new tongue. It'll just make you just want to just,
0: oh,
1: Jesus, yes.
0: That's right. You never be the same.
1: Well, look, I love you. It was great seeing you in Charlotte. I'll see you again coming up. Bayou Classic. It's going to be great once again. Grambling and Southern down there. Now, wait a minute. Are you going to be rooting for Grambling or Southern?
0: Southern.
1: Oh, man, Danielle, look, come on. What are we doing? Oh, you know what? I'm not going to hold that against you. I love you. You're my sister. And look, I just can't thank you enough for all that you do for not only the gospel industry, but what you do for NAGR, too. Vice President of recruitment and getting in all the members, man. I really appreciate you. And we're going to continue to do some great things.
0: Yes.
1: Absolutely. Daniel Stevens joining us here on the Weekend Praise Party. Tell everybody how they can find you online and, of course, with your

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1: Yeah. I'm on all social media platforms, Danielle Stevens, spelled with a P-H. And go follow me. Go share my journey. 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Find out more about my business, my music, my ministry, and my family.
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0: Well, thank you.
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0: Hi, this is Santoria Black. 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
2: Plane has just crashed into the World Trade Center here in New York City. It happened

0: side.
1: Arriving at the scene, Jim Friedel in Hoboken said it appeared to back sharply and smash directly, perhaps purposefully, into, oh my goodness.
2: Oh God.
1: There's another one.
3: Oh.
1: Oh my goodness, there's another
3: this
1: one.
3: This seems to be on purpose.
1: Oh my goodness, now you...
4: Plane?
1: Now it's obvious, I think, that there's a second plane just...
3: Okay.
5: Where do you get your knowledge from? How much time do you have in a pilot?
6: Oh, there's another...
3: Oh no, okay.
6: Explosion.
3: Explosions, multiple explosions, ladies and gentlemen. We just saw another explosion. Obviously...
0: Good evening. Today, our fellow citizens, our way of life.
3: Another explosion, obviously.
0: Good evening. Today, our fellow citizens, our way of life failed. Our country is strong. A great people has been moved to defend a great nation. Terrorist attacks can shake the foundations of our biggest buildings, but they cannot touch the foundation of America.

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0: Back on the Weekend Praise Party, Santoria Black here with you. And this is the Sunday Dinner segment. Today we're going to talk about a place that we went to during our time in Charlotte during Stellar Awards Week, and it's called Nana Morrison Soul Food. Now, this place is absolutely incredible. You've got two different types of plates you can get. You can get the small or you can get the large plate, but they have so many different varieties of chicken. So if you like chicken, this is definitely the place that you go. You got fried, you got jerk, you got baked, you got barbecue. So there's so many different types of chicken. They got some fantastic catfish. And then, of course, they have specials throughout the week. Meatloaf, they got tetrazzini, they've got all kinds of great food and their sides. So we got to talk about that because sometimes it's the sides that can fall a little bit short. So let's talk about those. Macaroni and cheese, green beans, they've got dressing. They've got something called curry chicken rice. Now, it's got a little kick to it, but it is really, really good. Of course, they've got great dressing. And then here's the surprise. You get to the end of the line and you look inside that case and there is grape and red Kool-Aid. I'm not kidding you. It just shocked us. And we were just like, wait a minute, is that Kool-Aid in a bottle? And they said, yes. And I said, well, the food spirits are with us. And so, of course, we tried the grape Kool-Aid and the red Kool-Aid. They've got just a ton of desserts. We just got to the banana pudding. My wife got the sweet potato pie. And so, look, if you are in Charlotte, this place is near the airport, by the way. I mean, you literally see planes closely landing when you're at this place called Nana Morrison's in Charlotte, North Carolina. So make certain that you're going by there. It is really see planes closely landing when you're at this place called Nana Morrison's in Charlotte, North Carolina. So make certain that you're going by there. It is real food you get. I mean, I ate for almost 2.5 days on this food. So you got some good prices there. Again, great desserts, carrot cake, strawberry cake, coconut, pineapple cake, sweet potato pie, plain cheesecake, just so many things that you need to try out there. Nana Morrison Soul Food in Charlotte, North Carolina is really, really good. Great atmosphere, really just nice. And you can tell that they do a lot of great business. So definitely recommend it if you go out there to Charlotte, Nana Morrison's Soul Food in Charlotte, North Carolina. All right, got to take a break. When we come back, we'll have more interviews from our Stellar Award coverage. Of course, coming up at the end of the show, we'll talk to the great Ann Nesby about her music and, of course, the great things that she's been doing. It is the Stellar Awards wrap-up right here on the Weekend Praise Party. Back after this.
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0: Jonathan McReynolds joining us. How you doing, brother?
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2: What's up,

Yes, sir. We appreciate you. Let's tell you about a few things that are going on. 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The Weekend Praise Party is proud to be a media sponsor of the International Music Summit. 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So make sure that you do that. Dr. Carol Crawford, we want to thank her so much for all the hard work that she's put into this. 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A special ribbon-cutting ceremony officially opening the 10th annual Spin Awards Weekend Experience is coming up. This milestone moment celebrates 10 years of honoring and recognizing and celebrating Christian Gospel Radio and the incredible people who keep the gospel spinning. The event will happen on Thursday, October the 22nd at 9:30 a.m. at the Lawrence.

0: 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Time for our random choice of the week. It's tailgating season, which means if you're going to football games, high school, college, pro even, there's lots of choices on the grill, but we're going to keep this one simple. You like burgers or hot dogs better when you're at a tailgate? Burgers or hot dogs? I ain't talking about just the real skinny ones. I'm talking about hot dogs now. Do you like burgers or hot dogs better? That's our random choice of the week. Go to Weekend Praise Party on Instagram and you can vote there. Also, we have another poll up to talk about your favorite choir. So make sure you visit Instagram and Facebook for more information. All right, got to take a short break. Jermaine Simpson, first of two parts of the interview that we did with him on the other side. Make sure you visit Instagram and Facebook for more information. All right, got to take a short break. Jermaine Simpson, first of two parts of the interview that we did with him on the other side.
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opportunity to win tickets to the game. How do you do it? Go to our Facebook and Instagram pages. Go to one of those and you'll see a post. Win tickets to the State Fair Classic. All you have to do is comment State Fair Classic below it and share it with a couple of people. That's all you have to do. We'll be choosing a winner from all those people who like our page and share it. And of course, comment right below State Fair Classic. All you have to do will be choosing a winner from all those people who like our page and share it. And of course, comment right below State Fair Classic.

0: Back on the Weekend Praise Party, Santoria Black here with you. Got a good friend of the show joining us. We're going to talk about the Stellar Awards, a little recap on that, and the State Fair Classic in Dallas, Texas. Jermaine Simpson joining us. How are you, Jermaine?
1: Man, I am doing fantastic. You know, it's that time of year where a lot is going on, and just glad to be part of it, you know. But it's work, and it's tiring, but definitely glad to be part of it.
0: Man, it is tiring, man. I mean, there's so much going on right now. And, you know, look, we've been busy for a good little while going back to Stellar Awards Week. I mean, we were there starting Wednesday night all the way through Sunday, and actually had a chance to host my first award or first event during Stellar Awards Week. It wasn't a Stellar Awards official event, but it was great, man. So I had a lot of fun over there.
1: Yeah, and I think Charlotte is really a good city for the award show, too. You know, of course, you know, everyone that knows me knows that I am partial to Vegas, but I think I had a good time. Charlotte is a great city for it. You know, it's not too big, not too small, just the right size. And it's a Southern Bible Belt, so, yeah. You know, great attendance was had everywhere from what I could see, and just the right size. And it's a Southern Bible Belt, so... Yeah. You know, great attendance was had everywhere from what I could see. And
0: things in North Carolina that they haven't been before, especially if you've never really been to the state.
1: Yeah, it's just a great city, you know. And I didn't, to be honest, I didn't start going to Charlotte on a regular basis until, you know, my job took me. And then I was like, man, it really is a great city. Charlotte is nice. Raleigh, Durham, you know, just a great little city. And so... With a lot to do, but at the same time, a small country feel. So I think it was a great display for the city of Charlotte. You know, of course, Pastor Key was just walking around and just a proud papa, if you will.
0: Oh, he should be. Yeah,
1: you know,
0: absolutely.
1: Hosted there. So great job.
0: Absolutely. When you look at the recap of the weekend, of course, you had a lot of great events, a lot of great things that went on. You know, obviously, the anchor is the actual show and the pre-show. What did you take away from the Stellar Awards this year?
1: What I took away from

0: movement, and I know there's a lot of controversy going around that, you know, we should have honored Dr. Smallwood and all of that. But what I took from the award show was that I see the vision, and I appreciate the vision, and I appreciate that they're constantly trying to improve. They're constantly trying to build.
1: Yeah.
0: And, you know, this is me looking at it from a production standpoint and stuff. And so I really enjoyed that. You know, I certainly wish that we would do maybe just a little bit more, but I understand why you get the quote unquote household names as opposed to reaching out to some so that we can make them a household name. You know, the Stella Awards platform could make someone a household name. And I wish we would go that route a little more. Certainly understand, you know, the reason it doesn't, but all in all, you know, it's still, you know, a great night for gospel music, a great, you know, the reason it doesn't, but all in all, you know, it's still, you know, a great night for gospel music, a great,
1: you know, the basketball game, the comedy show, yeah. The seminars. I mean, really, fans can do a whole lot if they don't go to the main show.
0: Yeah, and see, and that's what I'm a fan of, you know, and it should be, you know, just kind of like a jam-packed week, if you can, you know, if you will. And so that it can be more than just, you know, come spend your money, come to the award show, watch you get the trophy, thank you very much. You know, but it should be just that, workshops, you know, weekend of how-tos and what's next and what's to come and you know, where is music going and, you know, all of those wonderful things are needed, you know, in the gospel genre because, you know, things are changing,
1: yeah.
0: You know, regularly. And, you know, people in radio know that. The recording artists are starting to realize that and know that. You know, it's just constantly evolving, and you have to know how to navigate it. And if, what better place to get tools to navigate than, you know, the greatest week of gospel, and that is at the Stella Awards. So I'm enjoying seeing that part of it.
1: And I tell you what, I was so happy for Lisa Noel Smith and the Brown Singers, man. Just an amazing night for them.
0: Absolutely. And they deserve it. You know, they deserve it. They've been around for a long time. And I didn't realize just how much people love her, you know, and love what she does and love the ministry. So it's always good to see that name or two that jumps out that you don't necessarily, you know the name, but you don't necessarily expect for it to be as prominent as it would be or as it was. So glad for her. And I've never met her, but I heard she just has a wonderful spirit too. So definitely excited for her.
1: And of course, on the radio side, you know, all the stations winning. Trey Nicholson getting a Gospel Radio Announcer of the Year. Happy to see that because someone who's been in Louisiana before and who's got a station. Radio side, you know, all the stations winning. Trey Nicholson getting a Gospel Radio Announcer of the Year. Happy to see that because someone who's been in Louisiana before and who's got a station here.
0: Be ready.
1: Part two of our interview with Jermaine Simpson is coming up next. We'll talk about the State Fair Classic and all the changes that it has. And you know what? All of those events on one ticket, the way that that's marketed, that was Jermaine's idea. We'll talk about that coming up in just a little bit here on the Weekend Praise Party.
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5: With death comes grief, but grief is not only about death. 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

disappointment, betrayal, job loss, broken relationships, major life changes, or the loss of the life that you thought you would have. And while grief is normal, you don't have to stay stuck in the pain. Broken relationships, major life changes, or the loss of the life that you thought you would have. And while grief is normal, you don't have to stay stuck in the pain.

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1: Back on the Weekend Praise Party. Hey, we are about to wrap things up here pretty soon, but we are not going to leave without telling you how you can win tickets to the State Fair Classic in Dallas, Texas, between Prairie View and Grambling State University, and of course, all of the events that surround that day. Man, you do not want to miss that. We'll be telling you about that towards the end of the show. But first of all, we want to get to some new music. Man, this brother continues to put out hits. This is Dr. Johnny Sanders, and I Got Hope. I hope you have hope as well. That's right here on the Weekend Praise Party.
6: Yeah!

0: Back on the Weekend Praise Party, time for part number two of our interview with Jermaine Simpson as we wrap up the show. And this time we're talking about the State Fair Classic that'll happen in Dallas, Texas between Prairie View A&M and Grambling State University. That's the football game, but so much happens during that weekend. And of course, Jermaine Simpson is joining us. And well, time to talk about the State Fair Classic in Dallas, Texas. It is the annual event. Each year, this game evolves when you talk about what goes on. And there's so much that'll happen during the weekend, not just the game, but it is truly an event, the world's largest fair. And, of course, you go to a game, a battle of bands, a pregame show, a postgame show. I mean, it's just a lot in just that one ticket.
1: You got the game, you got the pre-game shows, you got the battle of the bands, because that's a show within itself. And you have to sell each one of those individually, and it works. You got the battle of the bands, because that's a show within itself. And you have to sell each one of those individually, and it works. The State Fair, it is the concerts, it is the food, it is the, you know, the I want to say fellowship, because I'm just an old church fella. But, you know, the fellowship and just hanging around and just being around positivity. You know, the Grambling PV game, it is a family-friendly event. You know, it's designed with everybody in mind. That's why you don't hear a lot of hoopla, if you will. And it's just a lot going on. And, you know, the year we had Rick Ross come out, Rick Rose, which is funny to me, but that's another story, too. That we can talk about off air. But, but it's just a great event. No telling who you will see. No telling what will come up. And it's just always good to come out and just fellowship, you know, with people that are like-minded.
0: Now, I do want to mention to everybody that the pregame concert is now moving inside this year. Did I read that right?
1: You did. Yeah, all of the events, everything that was the Chevy stage that was outside, where it was like 500 degrees, it's now happening inside. It's inside and it's right next to the Cotton Bowl, so you don't have to walk as far as actually not a bad concept. But it's going to be right there and it's going to be inside. Now, this year's pregame is Pink Beard, Steve Ray Glatson, the Boynton Sisters, just country music, but they're going to be brothers and sisters doing it. And they're going to be doing it on a very, very large scale. And so you want to come on out. And the post-game show is going to be a gentleman named J-Don. Now, I don't know who J-Don is, but more people know him than don't, because people are excited when they see that. So it's going to be a lot of fun. So just come on out to the State Fair Classic. We're calling it the SWAT Country Showdown, featuring Prairie View A&M University and, of course, Grambling State University, which will be the home team this year.
0: See, that's what I'm talking about. Grambling is the home team this year. I don't want to be partial, but, you know, I am Gram fan. I can't help it. But
1: that's,
0: you know,
1: what I was about to say. Grambling has taken care of, have fed your time too.
0: Yeah, and I've had a couple of good meals because of it. So, you know, I ain't mad to talk about my alma mater.
1: Have fed your time too.
0: Yeah, and I've had a couple of good meals because of it. So, you know, I ain't mad to talk about my alma mater.
1: They will sell you a ticket to get into the fair, but you will then need a ticket to get into the game. So make sure you get your State Fair Classic game ticket from Williams Chickens. If you see the little handbills, you can scan the QR code. We make it easy for you to get. If you have any questions about anything, just reach out and we'll make sure to get the tickets in your hand. But of course, you definitely can get them at Ticketmaster.
0: And of course, you can support the schools by getting them at the schools. We got a station over there in the Houston area that listens to us. You can get them at Prairie View. You can also get them at Grambling. Got a couple of stations that carry us there, KGRM, and of course, Magic in Monroe, Louisiana. So, hey, wherever you are, you can get tickets to this game. And look, if you go to Williams, make sure you get you a two-piece and some bread while you're over there, because it's some good chicken.
1: Yeah, absolutely. Get you a two-piece can of pepper. Remember they first came out, two-piece can of pepper for 99 cents.
0: Lord have mercy. See,
1: I tell you, one of chicken.

0: African Americans, because they had to cook a whole bunch of chicken to accommodate that.
1: Two pieces and a pepper.
0: Yeah, 99 cents.
1: Boy, that is what's up. Jermaine, tell everybody how they can follow you online and the great things that you're doing broadcasting.
0: Yes, we are doing a lot of different things. First of all, online, I'm on Instagram, Jermaine Simpson SR is my Instagram handle. And then, of course, I'm at BGGR.org, Beckwith Golden Gate Radio. Just kind of doing some behind-the-scenes stuff there, but great gospel music is going on there. You could also catch the Weekend Praise Party there, so make sure you tune in. And just kind of doing more behind-the-scenes now, but every now and then I'll get in front of the mic just because I miss it. It's my passion. I love it, and it's just such a natural thing for me. So I'm excited about that.
1: Hey, man, look, I've been listening to you for a long time. I remember when you were at Heaven 97 and I would come to Dallas. Like, who is that dude? And I had a chance to finally meet you, and we connected. Yeah. And, man, just you were one of the ones that helped me in the process of getting to know how to navigate the Stellars. You, Cedric Bailey, DJ T-Lay over in Monroe, just so many people that helped me to understand what the Stellars were all about and how to get involved. Right.
0: Yeah, and you know, and I'm proud of that too, because I know that it's a passion for you.
1: Yes.
0: I know that it's something that you love, and I know that it's something that I've stepped.
1: How to get involved.
0: Yeah, and you know, and I'm proud of that too, because I know that it's a passion for you.
1: Yes.
0: I know that it's something that you love, and I know that it's something that I've stepped.
1: You could possibly be going to the game. We'll be choosing a winner through our social media pages. We'll choose one from Instagram and one on Facebook, but you got to follow us. And you got to put in the tag State Fair Classic and tag a few people while you're at it so people can find out more about the show. Hey, don't forget you can also follow us on X, formerly known as Twitter, at Weekend Praise. And our website is sfbmedia.org, sfbmedia.org. We'll have all the information that you need to know there on how you can enter as well. We'll see you next week.